0: Kim, this is Delilah. What can I do for you?
1: I'm just calling. I was thinking about needing a song tonight. Actually, I've been trying to get a hold of you for a while. Me and my husband, we've been married 6 years just last weekend, and we have three kids, and we don't have any love there. There's nothing there. We argue and fight all the time. There's no passion. There's nothing. There's not even any respect. And the kids see it, and they're hurting. And
0: see, the last thing you said, out of everything you said, that's what matters most.
1: And that's because what it's been. We always think it's going to be good for the kids that we stay together. It's not. It's not.
0: Passion comes and goes. Love comes and goes. Those things ebb and flow like the tide. But if there's no respect, then you got a huge problem.
1: Yep.
0: So what seems to be at the crux of the problem? Like, if you were to put it in a pot, melt it down, you know, get rid of all the extraneous stuff, what is the one thing that keeps pulling you apart and keeps destroying your relationship?
1: I don't think there ever was love. I think there was only passion in the beginning, and we just kind of tried to build on that, and there was never anything else after that, because there's never been any conversations. We never talk. We've never done anything. It's been 7 years of fakeness, there's never been a real relationship.
0: What's your husband's name, Kim?
1: June.
0: Have you tried counseling? Have you tried marriage counseling? Have you talked?
1: Every time we break up, he wants, you know, he says, okay, we'll do counseling, and then as soon as he comes back, we don't do it. And this last time, on my anniversary, I asked him if we could do counseling, and he said he won't do it.
0: Oh, so that's got to be kind of tough.
1: Yeah, it is, and I think that it's done now, and I don't know where he's going to go. I don't know where I'm going to go, but it's sad.
0: Well, for your kids' sake, for your sanity's sake, if there is a way that you two can see a counselor, mm-hmm. somebody who's, you know, has years of experience helping people to work through their differences, you know, never say never. Things can be salvaged and saved.

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0: guys. This is David. Oh, my God. I actually got through.
1: You did get through, David. Tell me who's on your heart tonight.
0: My fiance, Joanna. We've been through some good times and some bad times, and I just want to find a song for her. We have a 7-month-year-old at home, Liliana, and I just asked her to marry me just last month, and she said yes, and her and my daughter mean the world to me, and I just wanted you to see, I just been trying to call you to find out if you could just play a song for her. And
1: okay, I
0: got to
1: ask you this. David, how old are you?
0: Me? I just turned 21.
1: I thought you sounded very young, so I'm going to ask you kind of an embarrassing question, okay?
0: Okay.
1: Are you ready for this?
0: Go ahead.
1: What in the world is a 21-year-old guy who sounds as cool as you are doing listening to sappy love songs? Come on, you know your friends have got to give you a hard time about this.
0: They do, but my grandmother and my mother, they got me into this, and I've just been listening to you for like the last 3 years, and...
1: Well, I'm glad that your friends cut you some slack, but I'm really, really glad that you don't care.
0: No, not really. Hey, I like hearing the stories from everybody, and I just always wanted to tell my own story about my wonderful fiance and my heart, my baby girl, and I love them both to death, and I just always wanted to share a story just like everybody else has.
1: I will play a great song for you. I'm really proud of you, honey.
0: Thank you very much, Delilah.

0: as we make our way into warmer weather and hopefully conditions for a beautiful summer, are there any songs that say springtime or summertime to you? Songs that have special meaning. Maybe they were big hits on the radio back in the day when you were cruising down the highway of life enjoying summertime. Or maybe it was a song you heard on a long road trip across the country when you were younger with your friends and you didn't mind sleeping in sleeping bags or cheap hotels. 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

0: Hi, Noreen. Welcome. What can I do for you?
1: Hi, I would like to dedicate a song to all those struggling with drug and alcohol addiction and the families who have to deal with the effects of those who have struggled and they lost the fight, and those in recovery, those who have yet to enter recovery and they have not seen that there is a light at the end of the tunnel.
0: So I take it you've been on this journey for some time and probably loving with your whole heart somebody that just can't seem to find their true north and find their way to sobriety and living a different life.
1: All of the above. I am very thankful for the life I have, and it's hard to accept that what I did in the past is in the past, but, you know, to not completely close the door on it, but to learn my lessons and let it just be that, lessons learned.
0: How long have you been on the other side of this?
1: Almost a year next month that I've been in recovery.
0: So, like, how long are you going to beat yourself up before you finally accept God's forgiveness and forgive yourself?
1: When I finally accept there's a higher power that has helped me, but I'm so stubborn that I have a hard time doing the 12 steps. I don't know where that stubbornness came from, but I think it's part of my fighting spirit that has kept me here this long.
0: It has, but you're not that person anymore. So let that part, set it down, set that baggage down, and step into the new creature that God is creating and the newness of a new life, okay?
1: Thank you very much, Delilah.
0: All right, my warrior friend, let me find a song for you.

0: This is WJXB in Knoxville.
1: And you want everybody to know just how happy you are. Or maybe you're going through a tough time and you want no one to know what you're going through and you just feel like closing in on yourself. We're here to talk to you. We're here to listen to you. And we're here to encourage you to reach out and love someone.

0: Carlos, hi, this is Delilah. What can I do for you?
1: Hi, Delilah. I was hoping you could assist me in maybe finding a song to play for my wife.
0: What's your wife's name?
1: Joanna.
0: And what do you want to tell your bride over the radio?
1: Well, the first few years of our marriage and up until really last year, I wasn't the very best husband, and I wasn't the best of boyfriends either. No physical, you know, nothing physical or, well, I was just kind of neglectful. And I had a lot of things happen last year, and I started changing, finally growing up. And right now we're having a really tough time trying to work things out. And she told me that she, you know, her feelings had started to change. And while we are very good friends, emotionally, romantically, we're not, you know, she's just right now she's in a stage where she's not sure what she wants to do.
0: So you need to pray that that fire isn't completely gone out.
1: I don't think it has.
0: And there's always little things like cooking her dinner, getting a babysitter, taking her out, giving her a back rub, doing blessed little sweet romantic things with no strings attached. Not because you hope to accomplish something, but just because you want to show your love and dedication.
1: That's what I'm praying for.

0: Morning. Welcome aboard, my friend. Thank you for choosing to listen tonight. Thank you for making this choice. I know you got lots of choices. Oh my gosh, when I started this show decades ago, I never would have dreamed there would be so many choices for folks to listen to at night. Back when I started this show, you had AM and FM. Those were your choices. And there wasn't a whole lot of variation on the AM and FM. You could listen to sports, or you could listen to talk. You could listen to rock, or you could listen to me. And now you got a million choices. And with podcasts, so many good podcasts, there's not enough hours in the day to listen to all the goodness out there. I hope you continue to listen to the goodness that I try to put forth on the airwaves every night. I will be here to remind you of all the good in the world tonight and every night. 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

0: Courtney, what can I do for you?
1: Me and my boyfriend of 11 years just broke up.
0: What's his name?
1: Robert.
0: You dated 11 years? How old are you?
1: 27.
0: So you've loved this man most of your life?
1: Yeah.
0: I'm sorry. And who gave who the boot?
1: He gave me the boot.
0: Why?
1: We live pretty far apart, but we see each other a lot. And he said he just couldn't handle the long distance anymore.
0: After 11 years?
1: Yeah.
0: Wow. So what song can I play for your heart?
1: Could you pick a song?
0: Sure. I'll try to find something for you, honey.
1: Thank you.

0: When things don't go right, don't be too hard on yourself. Beating yourself up isn't going to fix whatever went wrong. It's just going to steal your energy so you don't have the energy to problem solve, to correct, to get back on track. Sometimes things go terribly, terribly wrong and it's got nothing, absolutely nothing to do with you. I know I beat myself up. I think I would have, if I would have, I could have, I should have, if I had done this, if I had said that, things would have turned out differently. But here's the thing. I don't know the answers, and neither do you. So if you're in a bit of a quandary now, if your life is in a bit of a mess, stop beating yourself up and get back on track. Get back on track. I'm here to cheer you on. I'm here to tell you, you can do it. And hopefully the music that I play will inspire you to greatness, or at least be a great soundtrack while you're getting back on track. You're listening to Delilah on B97.5.
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0: JD, what can I do for you?
1: I'd like to make a dedication, please.
0: Who are you thinking of?
1: Greg.
0: Greg boyfriend, Greg hubby, Greg buddy. What's Greg?
1: Greg is my boyfriend.
0: Okay, and what do you want to tell me about Greg?
1: Well, he pulled me out of an abusive relationship I was in for 5 years. And he is the most wonderful man I've ever met. He treats my kids like they're his own. And he has shown me what it's really like to be loved.
0: So what did Greg say to you or show you? How was he able to break through your denial and get you to recognize that being in an abusive relationship is not a good thing when no one else could?
1: Honestly, I really don't know what it was that he had done or said. It's just that he treated me like a person, and he didn't tell me what was right for me to do or what was wrong for me to do. He showed me what it was like to be loved, and to be loved the way that a woman is supposed to be loved, and not to be hurt

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1: Time for you to call it a night. We're going to be here to whisper in your ear and tuck you into bed on a musical note. Kick off your shoes, sit back on this Thursday night, and let the music take you away.

0: welcome to the Delilah Show. Who is this?
1: Hi, Delilah. This is Pietro.
0: Pietro, what can I do for you tonight?
1: Okay, I met a girl 8 years ago when I just came to this country from Italy. But after 8 years, serious problems. We have fighting all over something, and I don't know what to do. It's so hard. She is so lazy. I don't see that she understands the meaning of sharing a life together. I can't function it anymore. I love this girl. I put everything, all, whatever I had for her. How much one person can be disrespectful? I have tried every single way to open her eyes.
0: How many times do you have to be kicked before you go, you know what? I don't like being used. I don't like being taken advantage of. I want somebody to respect me and love me.
1: Right.
0: She either loves you and respects you and honors you, or she doesn't.
1: You're right. I think I just have to be strong.
0: So the day that you say, you know what, no more, I want to be with somebody who adores me, is the day that life will change for you.
1: You're right.
0: I will find a great song, and you know what? You deserve a wonderful, wonderful, wonderful woman.
1: Thank you very much.
0: If you're half as cute as your accent, you're not going to have any problem at all.
1: Thank you very much, Delilah.

0: 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Tonight's Delilah's Dilemma comes from Ben. He says, I met a girl over the internet last fall. We exchanged phone numbers around January. We started talking more and more, and eventually we fell in love. She's a year younger than me, and I'm going to graduate this year. Here is my dilemma. I've always wanted to have a career in law enforcement. The only thing that would keep me from going away to school is the idea of not being with her. I love her so much, I would do anything to be with her. I'm afraid that once I leave for school, she will move on. She will find someone else. I don't want to risk that. There's a part of me saying, don't screw up your future. But there's a bigger part of me that's saying, she's the most amazing girl in the world. Don't let her slip away. Delilah, what should I do? Sincerely, a love-struck boy named Ben. Mr. Love-struck, I will have my response to you coming up next. You're listening to Delilah.
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Tonight's Delilah's Dilemma came from Ben. Ben who wants to wear a badge. Ben who wants to be in law enforcement and wants to go away to school to pursue that dream. But he thinks if he goes away and leaves his girlfriend behind, she will forget him and move on. Ben, if her love is that shallow, she does not deserve you. If her love cannot stay strong and true while you are pursuing your career, then she's not the one for you, and she's not the most amazing girl in the world. You say she's the most amazing girl in the world, don't let her slip away. If she slips away because you're at school starting a career in law enforcement, then she's truly not amazing, and she's not the most wonderful girl in the world. Real love waits. Real love is patient. Real love says, I want what is best for you. I want what is best for us. Not, I want what I want. Do you understand that? What is best for you, Ben, and what is best for you two as a couple is for you to pursue your dream, to start your career, so that in the future you can be a couple and that you will have the financial resources to be with this young woman. So go to school. That's why God invented cell phones and text messages. That's why you have Delilah on the radio, for goodness sakes, to play sappy love songs to keep you close. Now, go to school, pursue your dreams, reach for the stars.

0: 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Are you missing someone you love? Are you wishing that you could look them in the eyes, hold their hands, kiss their face, but they're not there with you? Or maybe you can't reach out and touch them even though they're in the same room because there's so much distance between your heart. Whatever is going on in your world, we're here to help bridge that distance, to help you feel closer to the ones you love, whether they're in the next room, the next county, or a world away. 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

0: Hi, good evening. Welcome to the Delilah Show. Who is this?
1: This is Eli.
0: Hi, Eli. What can I do for you tonight?
1: I was wondering if you can play me a song. There was this one girl, we dated for a little bit, and then it just didn't work out, and it's over now, so just that song helped me get through this.
0: So are you feeling hopeful for the future, or right now are we in mourning?
1: Mourning.
0: So we're not really looking forward to the future. You're just kind of sad right now.
1: Yeah, just working all day, trying to get my mind off of it.
0: All right. Let me see what I can find for you in that case. Thank you for calling.
1: Thank you.

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1: So much going on, getting the kids ready for summer, schools winding down, graduations and proms are happening. If you are tired tonight, I am here to give you a sort of a musical back rub via the airwaves. Thanks for joining us.

0: Bill, hi. You've called the Delilah Show. What can I do for you?
1: I'm kind of hoping that you might be able to dedicate a song for me for a friend of mine.
0: Okay. Who's your friend?
1: Her name is Elda. E-L-D-A.
0: Okay. And what do you want to tell Elda?
1: Well, you know, being of an English background, it's always been told to keep a stiff upper lip. And I'm trying not to keep that stiff upper lip and really let her know what my feelings are. And I think it might be just pushing her away, but I'm just afraid of letting the best thing to come into my life slip away. I just want her to know that.
0: And what song did you want to hear?
1: Delilah, you do such a great job. I'm sure you can come up with the best one that better than I could even come up with.
0: I will find a great one for you.
1: Thank you ever so much.
0: I hope you're able to reconnect in an even stronger way.
1: I hope so, too.
0: You have a good night.
1: Thanks, you too.

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0: Hi, Jennifer.
1: Hi.
0: What can I do for you tonight?
1: I have a boyfriend, and I love him very, very much, and he's in the Navy, and he'll be leaving in August, and I know he's the one for me, but I don't know if he knows that.
0: You know it, but you're not sure he knows it.
1: Right, and I don't really know if he's really even given me a commitment. I don't know, but I know that he's my soulmate and that he's the one for me. And I'm just really struggling over this whole situation. I don't know if I should just hang on to him or let him go when he leaves, but I know that he's
0: the
1: one.
0: You don't really have a choice. I mean, you can't pack yourself in the suitcase.
1: No, I wish I could, though.
0: Yeah, I'm sure you do.
1: I would if I could.
0: I would suspect that this time apart will let both of you know whether or not this is right. Because right now, you're there by his side. And a relationship is probably fairly easy because you're putting a lot of energy into it. But once he's gone, then he's going to have to figure out if he's willing to invest the energy to make this thing work and hang on to you.
1: He's been my best friend for 2 years now, and we've been through so much together, and I'm just wishing that there was something I could say or something I could do that would make him marry me, but there isn't.
0: No, and you know what, Jennifer, if there was, it wouldn't work out in the long run, because if there were some magical something that would make him marry you, then one day you'd wake up and go, did he marry me because I wanted it or because he wanted it? The only way you're going to be happy in marriage is if you are married to somebody who is so in love and so committed to you.
1: Okay.
0: Let me find a song of comfort and strength, and hopefully this guy will come to his senses.

0: Time for me to slip out of here and disappear into the darkness. Do me a favor. Take some time out of your Friday schedule to slow down and love someone. Good night. 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

0: Hi, Carissa. What can I do for you?
1: Oh, not much. I just wanted to let you know that I've moved out of my parents' home, finally.
0: How old are you?
1: I'm 24.
0: It's time to move out. Time to move out. Yeah.

0: It's the first time, though, so it's a little nerve-wracking, but hey.
1: Oh, wow. I was 7 years younger than you when I moved out of my parents'
0: house.
1: But see, different families have different dynamics. And yeah. Some families, like in my family, even if my kids move back, they somehow always end up moving back home. You know, when I move them out, I'm like, fly, be free, go, start your life. And then they come back and they always bring more with them when they come back. Uh-huh. I see. And what song can I play for your folks that I know you are missing?
0: Can you do the Because I Loved You by Celine Dion?
1: I will do that.
0: All right.
1: All right. Good. Now, do you have all your silverware, matching cups and saucers?
0: Oh, yeah. I have everything.
1: Good for you.
0: Oh, yeah.
1: All right. You have a good night, honey.
0: You too.

0: you turn a good morning into a great one? You could blend up a microbiotic shake with tofu and wheatgrass. Blah.
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0: Something crazy.
2: Yeah.
0: He means doing something crazy.
3: What did you have in mind?
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3: Oh, that radio show.
4: Yeah. And here they are today.
5: Yeah, it's the V-Morning Show. Ashley and Roger getting you up. It is a Friday. Doesn't that feel good? 5:36 right now. You know what else feels good? It's like when you walk into the studio, it's that smell of coffee. Because it's such a, it's a smaller room, and coffee just permeates it. Oh, it just smells so good.
6: How many days, Ashley, could you go without your coffee? We know you're the coffee, I'm not going to say snob, I'm going to say connoisseur.
5: Thank you.
6: How many days in a row could you go without your coffee?
5: Zero. Are you kidding me? No. There's just something about holding a cup. I guess if even if there was nothing in it but holding the cup, I don't think I could make it without the coffee.
6: Let's just pray and hope that you never have to draw blood for a physical.
5: Oh, yeah, I've had to do that. Yeah. You just jones and you get that little headache about midday and you're just like,
6: Is there any other thing you could take that would replace your coffee?
5: Well, I mean, you could do water, you know, all that kind of stuff, but but no, not for me.
6: They say a fresh apple is as good as a cup of coffee to get you jump started.
5: They say that, but let me tell you, the apple doesn't comfort like a cup of Joe. Come on.
6: More like an apple spice donut and
5: Amen.
6: Your cup of coffee.
5: Yes, that's what we're talking about this morning. So cheers for everybody grabbing that cup of Joe this morning. It's so good. And thanks for joining us, Ashley and Roger, on B97.5.

97.5. Plenty of good news today. Lots of sunshine. It's going to be nice. High of 85 right now. We're at 68 degrees as we get started with B97.5.

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It's Ashley and Roger, 551 right now, and you will not believe what this guy lost. That's coming up next.

0: B97.5, it's the B Morning Show. Ashley and Roger, thanks so much for waking up with us. 5:55 right now. We're at 68 degrees right now. Things are going to get nice today. Muggy too. Sunny with a high of 85. And then rain moves in overnight. I'm going to let Mike Witcher give you the bad news on Saturday. There's a little bit of good news and a little bit of bad news on the way. But some good vibrations are on the way as well. That is a benefit concert featuring an evening of yacht rock with Smooth Sailor for Cancer Support Community East Tennessee. This is going to be fun. 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
1: This poor guy in the doghouse, even before he walked down the aisle, trying to help out, loading up his SUV before the wedding, he lost his fiance's $2,000 wedding dress.
2: Oh.
1: He was loading up the vehicle.
2: Uh-huh.
1: He put the dress on the roof because he didn't want to get smashed by the other things and mushed up when he was loading the SUV. So he puts it up on the roof, forgets about it, drives off. The dress flies away.
2: Oh.
1: They still can't find this $2,000 wedding dress.
2: Man.
1: Offering a $500 reward for its return.
2: Uh-huh.
1: I don't think he's alone. A lot of people put stuff up on top of the car, so it's on top after you get done loading.
2: Oh, yeah.
1: Ever seen anything like that? Something driving down the road on top of a vehicle?
2: Yeah. Good friend of mine, Bill, spotted a car going down the road. This was here in Knoxville between 640 and Paper Mill. And it was a little bitty thing. Looked like a Yugo or something. And the guy had strapped an entire sofa on, and it wasn't on top, it was kind of hanging off that right side, balanced off that thing, and just one strap across there. And we were like, uh-oh, what could go wrong now?
1: So were all the passengers on the driver's side?
2: Yep, everybody was on.
1: So it weighed out evenly with the couch on the,
2: it.
1: Wow.
2: Yeah, we were just waiting for that thing to snap and fall off.
1: Wonder if it was a sleeper sofa. Add so much more weight to it.
2: It had that pleather on it.
1: James from Alcoa, what'd you see?
3: A bathtub. It was like Beverly Hillbilly style wrapped up.
2: Wow.
3: And it was pink. They had their hands outside of the windows, and they had like bungee stuff that they had used to hold it down, and they were holding those because they couldn't clip them anywhere. The bathtub did not move.
1: Wow.
2: Wow.
1: A

0: 855-656-B975. What'd you see on somebody's roof flying down the road? Everybody's probably seen this from time to time. A mattress with all the hands out the windows trying to hang on to that thing.
1: Yes.
0: That doesn't work.
1: Well, that's what those little holders are for on the side of it, right?
0: Think? The Big Morning Show, it's Ashley and Roger talking about the funniest thing you've seen someone driving with on their roof. Good morning, Pat from Knoxville.
2: Hey, statue of a dinosaur. I don't know what kind of dinosaur it was. Kind of similar to a T-Rex, but not really. But it was strapped to their car. I'm not sure where they were going with it, but I was like, whoever's getting that is going to be a very good day for them.
1: Yes.
2: Probably about the length of the car, a decent size. Definitely like for big enough for a small child to sit on.
0: Thanks for your call.
1: A little show and tell going on there.

0: Good morning.
1: Oh, good morning. Welcome to Friday. Let's go to the west side. We're doing pretty well there. You've got about a 20-minute roll, if that, from 75 north in Loudoun County across 40 east through 275 in downtown Knoxville. And we're looking good from the north on 75 southbound out of Campbell and Anderson counties. 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You think a ticket for not wearing your seatbelt is the worst that could happen until you get in a crash. Suddenly, a ticket doesn't seem so bad. Click it or ticket. 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And that's B97.5 Time Saver Traffic.
2: Back to the 70s and low to mid 80s. We start off with some clear skies, but the clouds will be increasing throughout the day today. Here comes our next little wave in the atmosphere. That's going to bring us increasing chances for showers. Now, a couple throughout the afternoon and evening hours, but more overnight tonight. That's a check of your latest forecast. Remember, you can always get it right there at your fingertips with the free East Tennessee Weather app. Just go to your app store and search East Tennessee Weather. I'm meteorologist Mike Witcher from the East Tennessee Weather Center for B97.5.
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10: Yes, how about that? 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
2: I hope I'm saying this right when I say it. The taste of Louisiana.
3: Oh, that sounds good.
2: Am I doing that good?
3: Yeah, if you want to make it sound real, crawl that in.
2: Yeah, there we go. Taste of Louisiana is right here this weekend. It's the Crawfish Boil in West Knoxville, 12,000 block of Kingston Pike, so it's way out near Farragut.
3: Okay.
2: The eating begins at 2 in the afternoon, runs from 2 to 6. It's an authentic crawfish boil, so it's $25 a plate, free ice cream for the kids, bring your lawn chairs. Okay. This is a fundraiser for the Fields of Freedom Project, which supports veterans and first responders.
3: Oh, that's a great cause.
2: Oh, wonderful. That's going to be good food.
3: Yeah, so don't feel bad when you rip the heads off those crawdads.
2: And you do it.
3: That's how you do it.
2: Yeah. Well, how do you like your margarita? Salted, shaken, stirred, or frozen?
3: His version's not on there.
2: It's not on there, but you can have that. You can try them all at the Knoxville Margarita Festival. That's coming up this weekend at the Mill and Mine. You're going to be able to enjoy and pick the best margarita in town.
3: Oh, no.
2: Yeah, they're going to have plenty of food, great entertainment. You can pick up a sample passport and then sip the night away. Then, of course, vote for your favorite, too, because you're going to be doing that. That is from 6 to 9 in the evening, Saturday night. If you want more information, really easy to find, visit Knoxville.com.
3: Oh, they have a great calendar.
2: Everything is right there. And I know you were watching this yesterday.
3: I was
2: watching this yesterday.
3: I was here in the room, and I had it on the TV here in the studio watching the Lady Vols softball.
2: What a great game. Thanks to Farragut graduate Elsa Morrison, who crushed a three-run home run. Mm-hmm. Great pitching, too. Amazing energy with the team. Our Lady Vols took down the reigning national champions, Texas, yesterday, 6-3 in the Women's College World Series, which means coming up Saturday, we're in the winning bracket now.
3: Right. Texas goes into the loser bracket, and Lady Vols in the winning bracket. They get today off, which is another bonus.
2: It's a resting day.
3: They play tomorrow at, 3 p.m.?
2: Yeah, 3 o'clock. You can catch that. Now, the game was on ESPN. We were watching yesterday.
3: Yeah.
2: But it's on ABC coming up tomorrow.
3: On regular TV.
2: Yeah, since it's going to be rainy, that's going to be a perfect afternoon watching them win again.
3: Against Texas Tech. Okay, Lady Vols.
2: Go Lady Vols. And those are the three things you need to know.
3: 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You'll love what you drive.
4: Well, as you begin your trek on the north side this morning, it should take you about 21, 22 minutes from Rocky Top by way of 75 southbound to I-40. We're pretty good on 40 from the west as you head eastbound through Pellissippi and Papermill, and from the east side on 40 westbound through Jefferson and Sevier. Heading up from the south, so far so good, on Alcoa Highway northbound, north of Blount County, up past the airport and Topside Road. I'm Bob August, and that's B97.5 Time Saver Traffic.
5: Happy Friday, everybody. Sure hope you have a great day today. It's going to be a warm and muggy day with temperatures back in the 70s and low to mid 80s. We start off with some clear skies, but the clouds will be increasing throughout the day today. Here comes our next little wave in the atmosphere. That's going to bring us increasing chances for showers. Now, a couple throughout the afternoon and evening hours, but more overnight tonight. That's a check of your latest forecast. 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I'm meteorologist Mike Witcher from the East Tennessee Weather Center for B97.5.
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0: 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They're just like you.
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2: We are ready to give away $1,000 right now to Brandy from Jamestown. If she can answer those 10 questions in 60 seconds all correctly, she has a husband named Jonathan. Now, you say your relationship is kind of like Blake and Gwen.
3: Yes, they are. Then he's the older one and I'm the younger one.
2: You flipped it.
4: So Jonathan robbed the cradle just a little bit.
3: Just a little, and he likes it. I keep him happy and intrigued.
4: Well, we like to give all the bosses money away, and we hope to share some with you here in just a second.
3: I love it.
4: Buckle up. Answer 10 questions correctly in 60 seconds. You grab $1,000. Unsure about a question? Simply say pass, Brandy. We'll come back if there's time left on that nasty old B Morning Show clock. Remember, we take the first answer you give us. It is fair if your husband Jonathan is helping, but we've got to get the answers from you, okay?
3: Yeah, sounds good.
4: Are you ready?
3: I'm so ready.
4: Set, go in 3, 2, 1.
2: Name the group known for the song Scrubs.
3: TLC.
2: Which U.S. president is known for the New Deal?
3: Franklin Theodore Roosevelt.
2: What does TBA stand for?
3: Pass.
2: True or false, the Earth's axis is tilted.
3: Yes.
2: Spell disappointment.
3: D-I-S-A-P-P-O-I-N-T.
2: What do you call a baby frog?
3: Tadpole.
2: Name the movie featuring Tom Cruise playing volleyball and flying fighter jets.
3: Top Gun.
2: Which shape has four sides but only one pair of parallel sides?
3: Pass.
2: Which month is longer, May or June?
5: I'm not getting any questions.
3: May.
2: If you've got 40 watermelons.
4: Time's up. There goes the buzzer right there with the $1,000 Minute. Let's give it up for Brandy.
2: Yeah.
4: Her husband, Jonathan, playing the $1,000 Minute. Nice try. You got through 9.5 questions. The buzzer got you.
3: Yeah.
4: Of those 9.5 questions, Brandy, let's count them up. You have 1, 2, 3, 4, 5, 6. Not bad. A good round here.
3: Thank you. Appreciate it.
4: You're a presidential wizard. Question number 2, which U.S. president is known for the New Deal? How did you come up with Franklin D. Roosevelt so quickly, friend?
3: Well, I know how to keep up with the radio. You guys are awesome.
4: That's right. Shane gives you that free answer. But it was Frank on the ride home yesterday at 5:25, so keep that in mind when you're playing the $1,000 Minute. You passed on question number 3. What does TBA stand for? To be announced. Question number 5, spell disappointment. You ran out of gas. D-I-S-A-P-P-O-I-N-T-M-E-N-T.
3: Oh, man, I should have added.
4: Oh. I know, it's early.
2: Yeah.
4: Need some energy. You passed on question number 8, which shape has four sides but only one pair of parallel sides? That's trapezoid. Good job, Brandy. Come back and play in 30 days.
3: Thank you. Will do. And you guys have an awesome day.
2: Oh, we sure will. Man, we want to give away $1,000 with the $1,000 Minute. We've got a grand for your hand. Think about that. 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
1: Frugal or cheap? Using your plus one at a wedding as a first date so you won't have to pay for the meal or drinks, just in case things don't work out. Frugal or cheap?
0: I think it's cheap. I mean, if your plan is to go to this wedding just to skip out on paying, I think it's cheap. If she doesn't deserve a full meal pay, I don't know why you're taking her out. Seriously.
1: Well, you've got a date for the wedding.
0: Now, if it's a wedding, like it's your best friend or something, and then it's frugal for
1: me. First date.
0: But if it's just, you know.
1: First date, you're going to see how they dress, how they act at a formal event.
0: Sure.
1: Are they going to treat the servers, the host, kindly? How are they going to act around people they don't know? You get a lot of things taken care of in one date, and it's pretty frugal.
0: This is so cheapo.
1: A friend of mine did this way, way back in college.
0: Oh, my goodness, yeah.
1: It didn't work out for he and her.
0: All I can think of is Wedding Crashers, the movie. That's all I can think of when we're talking about this.
1: Whoever has the courage to pull this off is a genius.
0: Well, it could be brilliant, yeah.
1: And I mean, you've got nothing to lose. You're both going to have a good time. You're both going to get fed well. Drinks will probably be free.
0: Yeah, you're going to graze the whole time.
1: You might get off with just a tip. And you might have a second date that you have the honor of paying for.
0: Once again, see, then you, if she's worth paying for, okay.
1: Can't wait to hear your thoughts. Using your plus one at a wedding as a first date so you won't have to pay for the meal or drinks.
0: Cheapo.
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0: No, I think I'm still going to the wedding. 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
2: If you're driving up from the south, we're looking at about 20 minutes to get from Maryville via Alcoa Highway northbound to downtown Knoxville. We're doing pretty well on 40 east and westbound. From the north, 75 looks pretty good out of Rocky Top down through High School and Powell on the way to I-40. 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And that's B97.5 Time Saver Traffic.
3: Well, we finally made it to Friday, and I'm tracking another wave in the atmosphere. Happy Friday, everybody. Sure hope you have a great day and enjoy your weekend. Expect increasing clouds and a chance for a couple of spotty showers and thunderstorms by the end of the day, but the bulk of the rain comes through overnight tonight, making for a rather soggy start to our Saturday. It doesn't last all day. Expect decreasing rain. That's a check of your latest forecast. 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I'm meteorologist Mike Witcher from the East Tennessee Weather Center for B97.5.
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0: Your life, your music, B97.5, 657. It's the B Morning Show. Ashley and Roger looking at sunshine today. A little muggy, too, as we head into the weekend. High of 85. Showers overnight. That sets us up for kind of a rainy, wet Saturday. Right now, we're at 68 degrees.
1: Frugal or cheap? Using your plus one at a wedding as a first date so you won't have to pay for the meal or drinks. Just in case this thing doesn't work out. Frugal or cheap? What do you think?
0: Come on. That is so cheap. Come on. I mean, if you are not willing to take

0: someone out and pay the full price. You shouldn't even be dating. That's ridiculous. You're cheap.
1: I don't necessarily agree with this, mm-hmm. but I think it's rather frugal. Because you're stepping out anyway as a first date, right?
0: Yes.
1: Everybody's going to be on their best behavior, from eating to table manners.
0: Heaven's sakes.
1: It's free. Are you going to tip? Mm. How do you act around people you don't know?
0: Yeah.
1: So there's a lot that can be gained here.
0: It sounds like you don't have enough courage to just be sitting across the table one-on-one with somebody.
1: Oh, you got a lot of courage.
0: And getting to know them.
1: Because you're bringing this person you don't know into a group of people to try to figure out who they are.
0: You're just mishmashing everything here. You cheapo.
1: Frugal or cheap, good morning.
2: Neither one is correct. Because I wouldn't trust anyone to go, because what if they think, you know, you're kind of boring or something like that, they could always pick somebody else up there.
0: Oh!
2: Because you're not really obligated with a first date, especially if they're brave enough to take you to the wedding.
0: Uh-huh.
1: A lot of fish in the sea
2: so,
1: to fish
2: I mean,
1: from.
2: You want to have fun. So, I mean, if they're boring, then maybe you can go dance with somebody else.
0: Oh!
1: So if you're trying to be frugal, you got to take chances, is what she's saying.
0: No, she said neither one.
1: We've got a great text here, too.
0: Trina says, that is so cheap. If he does not think enough of her that he's willing to part with a few dollars providing her with a nice dinner, then he shouldn't be pursuing her even on the dating scene. Who wants to go to such an intimate affair for a first date? I know I'd be extremely skeptical.
1: That is something to think about on the other side.
0: Yeah, there's a lot of pressure, I think.
1: How would you ask somebody, hey, I just met you. I got this wedding I'm going to Saturday night.
0: And I need somebody to hang out with. See,
1: It's highly formal. It's going to be outside. Could be hot, a little steamy. Might see some rain.
0: Yeah.
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0: On the way, if your weekend includes crawfish, cocktails, and a catcher.
1: Oh.
0: See what we did? Yeah, it's clever.
1: Oh, the three C's.
0: Yeah. Then we're going to have you covered with
1: four
0: the three
1: C's.
0: Things you need to know. Coming up on B97.5.
1: I thought there were seven C's.
0: Well, there's a cracker, but that's a

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2: Well, they taste of Louisiana. I'm getting terrible as I go.
3: Well, you can say it the fancy way. It's a Louisiana.
2: Louisiana is coming to Knoxville this weekend. It's the Crawfish Boil coming to West Knoxville, the Farragut area, 12,000 block of Kingston Pike.
3: I think that sounds like it's way up by the Renaissance Center, maybe.
2: Yeah, I think so. The eating begins tomorrow afternoon from 2 to 6. This is an authentic crawfish boil. You've been to one of those?
3: Not authentic. I only go to knockoff crawfish boils.
2: Don't they throw things on the table when it's authentic?
3: I mean, I need that. I've never been to an authentic one.
2: It's going to be a lot of fun. There's free ice cream for the kids going on. You bring your lawn chairs, enjoy the afternoon. This is a fundraiser for the Fields of Freedom Project that benefits veterans and first responders. A whole lot of fun tomorrow.
3: That's fantastic.
2: Yeah, it's going to be neat. And how about some margaritas this weekend? You can have them salted, shaken, stirred, or frozen. It's the Knoxville Margarita Festival coming up tomorrow at the Mill and Mine.
3: Oh.
2: So it's also one of those where you choose the best one from the restaurant.
3: Oh, you vote. Okay.
2: You vote. So you can get a sample ballot, basically a passport. You go around and you sample some. There's plenty of food,
3: great entertainment,
2: and then you vote at the end on which one you really like. The event is from 6 to 9 in the evening, so that'll fill up the evening. And you can go to visitknoxville.com. They've got all the information right there if you're headed that way.
3: Yeah, so many great events on that website.
2: And what a game yesterday.
3: If you think about it, your girl Elsa Morrison, who hit the three-run home run at the beginning of the game, if she hadn't hit that, they would have lost the whole game because then the team came back and scored three.
2: Oh,
3: it was terrible.
2: This was so good. Lady Vols. So good. Man, you mentioned Elsa Morrison. Farragut graduate.
3: Oh.
2: Three-run home run she hits. They had great pitching, though, too. And amazing energy with the Lady Vols, taking down the reigning national champion Texas yesterday 6-3 in the Women's College World Series, which puts us in the winning bracket now.
3: That's good. You don't want to be in the losing bracket. Texas is in the losing bracket.
2: It's a long
3: Tennessee is in the winning bracket.
2: Yeah, so this is going to be fun. That means we're playing tomorrow afternoon, Texas Tech.
3: Ah.
2: You can catch that game 3 o'clock. On ABC.
3: That's Channel 6. That's regular TV.
2: That's going to be good. Those are the three things you need to know.
3: You probably would also like to know about B97.5 on-time traffic and weather together, brought to you by Rusty Wallace Toyota. 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You'll love what you drive.
4: Well, good morning. Happy Friday. Let's go to the west side. We've got about a 10 to 11 minute roll from Pellissippi Parkway across 40 East through 275 in downtown Knoxville. Doing pretty well on 40 from the east as you head westbound through Kodak and Midway and Straw Plains, and ditto from the north side on 75 southbound down through High School and Powell. From the south, so far so good on Alcoa Highway past the airport and John Sevier. I'm Bob Augustin. That's B97.5 Time Saver Traffic.
5: Happy Friday, everybody. Sure hope you have a great day today. It's going to be a warm and muggy day with temperatures back to the 70s and low to mid 80s. We start off with some clear skies, but the clouds will be increasing throughout the day today. Here comes our next little wave in the atmosphere. That's going to bring us increasing chances for showers. Now, a couple throughout the afternoon and evening hours, but more overnight tonight. That's a check of your latest forecast. 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I'm meteorologist Mike Witcher from the East Tennessee Weather Center for B97.5.
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2: We're hoping to put a grand in Crystal's hand this morning. She was originally from Kentucky. She's living in White Pine now. And you have one of the most interesting jobs. Tell us what you do.
3: So I am a trolley driver.
4: Oh, like on the Mr. Rogers Neighborhood?
3: I wish, but yeah, so I drive in Gatlinburg.
2: Oh, and so what do you do? What's your day like then?
3: You have to have a lot of patience. I definitely see things that you normally wouldn't see out in the country.
4: I have a question. Do bears ride free, or do they have to pay the same as everybody else?
3: I wish, because I would totally let them ride.
2: Well, we're going to see how you ride with these 10 questions this morning. Answer all 10 correctly in 60 seconds, and we're going to put a grand in your hand, Crystal.
3: All right, I'm going to try it.
2: Now, remember, a really important answer is the word pass. If you don't know a question right away, you want to save some time so that Frank can come back to that question in those 60 seconds so you get a chance to answer it.
4: It's okay if somebody's helping you, but we're going to take the first answer that comes out of your mouth, right or wrong. That's what counts, all right?
3: Okay.
2: Here we go in 3, 2, 1.
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3: Pass.
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4: What TV family lived at 1313 Mockingbird Lane?
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4: Spell disastrous.
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4: Is Pink married to a professional skateboarder or motocross racer?
3: Skateboarder.
2: Time is up. That is it. All right, Crystal, you made it through 7 questions.
4: Oh, didn't quite get to question number 8, which was the free one we gave you yesterday. But let's go back and take a look at the ones that you passed and or missed. Our Lady Vols did win their first game. They're in the winner's bracket in the College World Series. They play Texas Tech now on, well, tomorrow, Saturday. Smoky Night Lights is something that happens at Zoo Knoxville. You were right about Kellogg's Corn Flakes. They were invented accidentally when wheat was left out.
2: Hello.
4: And one of my favorite TV families lives at 1313 Mockingbird Lane. Oh, Lily, it's Herman and the Munsters.
3: Oh.
4: And then question number 5, no offense, Crystal, but when you spelled disastrous, that's pretty much where we were.
3: Yeah. Yeah, it was.
4: Disastrous. I think that's the key word from today. If we had to label this file anything, we'll label it disastrous, D-I-S-A-S-T-R-O-U-S. And then you got thesaurus right, and I didn't hear your answer as the buzzer hit about Pink being married to a professional motocross racer, Carrie Hart.
3: Okay.
2: Ah, we appreciate you. You know what? It takes a few times playing the $1,000 Minute where you get in that rhythm and you really get going. So, Crystal, I hope you'll sign up again and play with us again.
3: Yes, absolutely. Thank you.
4: It'll be so much less disastrous next time.
3: Yeah, I hope so.
4: But we do appreciate you, and we want you to try to win $1,000. 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

0: 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Right now, it's What's Your Next Move?
1: Put yourself in Joanne's shoes. How would you deal with this relationship situation? 865-656-B97.5. She says, my ex and I have been talking again, and I'll admit it, I still love him. He's probably the best match I've ever had. We get each other on a level no one else ever has, and I know he still loves me, too.
2: Uh-huh.
1: But the reason we broke up is because he cheated.
2: Oh!
1: He swears it was a one-time mistake. He's owned it completely. I believe he's changed. But I can't seem to let this go. I want to move forward, but part of me can't get past his betrayal. Is my inability to forgive going to cost me the best thing I've ever had, or would going back just be asking me to get hurt all over again? What's your next move, Joanne? Put yourself in Joanne's shoes. What would you do?
0: Oh, Joanne, you're not seeing the forest for the trees. They're all in the way right now. Here's what you need to do. You need to find you a good hypnotist to hide the truth, because you're going to need it.
1: Joanne, we're guessing that your favorite movie might be Groundhog Day. But we hope that's not what's going to happen in your case.
0: We hope not.
1: Maybe you've been there, done that. Maybe it worked out. Mm-hmm. What's your next move? Call or text 865-656-B97.5. 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
0: Yes. I just don't know about this one. Time saver traffic and weather together. Good morning, Bob.
3: Watch for a touch of traffic on 40 westbound around the 640 split as you head west of Alcoa Highway in West Knoxville. And we look pretty good on 75 from the north. No major problems heading up Alcoa Highway out of Blount County past the airport. Pellissippi Parkway looks good. 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
4: Well, we finally made it to Friday, and I'm tracking another wave in the atmosphere. Happy Friday, everybody. Sure hope you have a great day and enjoy your weekend. Expect increasing clouds and a chance for a couple of spotty showers and thunderstorms by the end of the day. But the bulk of the rain comes through overnight tonight, making for a rather soggy start to our Saturday. It doesn't last all day. Expect decreasing rain. That's a check of your latest forecast. 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I'm meteorologist Mike Witcher from the East Tennessee Weather Center for B97.5.
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Ashley and Roger. 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

0: for the things that I've got.
1: B97.5. Yeah, those beautiful things. And that is exactly what Joanne is thinking. She had a beautiful thing, and she's thinking about going back to her cheating ex. Here's our song for you.

0: B97.5, it's the B Morning Show, and look at that sunshine out there. Sunny and muggy today. High of about 85, and then tonight the rain moves in, setting us up for a soggy Saturday.
1: Will it rain on Joanne's parade? What's your next move? She says, my ex and I have been talking again, and I'll admit it, I still love him. He's probably the best match I've ever had. We get each other on a level no one else ever has, and I know that he still loves me too. The reason we broke up, he cheated. He swears it was a one-time mistake. He's owned it completely, and I believe that he's changed. But I can't seem to let this go. I want to move forward, but part of me can't get past his betrayal.
0: Yeah.
1: Is my inability to forgive him going to cost me the best thing I've ever had? Or would going back be just asking for more hurt all over again? What's my next move, Joanne? 865-656-B.E75.
0: You can also text on that number. Dustin texted us and said, sometimes it's not a bad thing to try again after such an instance. 9 times out of 10 guys who do this kind of thing, their behavior stems from some kind of trauma they experienced earlier in life.
1: Whoa.
0: I used to be an habitual cheater, says Dustin. My current and final fiance showed me that I am worthy of a second chance. Since then, I have given up cheating, lying, and drinking. Just because she gave me a chance and showed me I was worth it, I would suggest giving it a chance and see if he doesn't seem remorseful after a conversation about it and does it again. If he does it again, you drop him.
1: Dustin, thank you for sharing your story there.
0: That's,
1: man.
0: Nice, yeah.
1: Trauma from childhood. Yeah. And a young lady that helped him out. He's married, not cheating anymore.
0: Uh-huh.
1: Good morning, Ellen. What's your next move?
2: This man broke your heart in a million pieces. And once you betray that trust, that bond is broken. It will never, ever be the same. You'll always wonder if he's going to do it again. He's your ex for a reason. Let him remain an ex.
0: Yeah.
2: Stop talking to him.
1: We think your puppy agrees. Second your opinion.
2: Right, because if you keep talking to this man, he might try to warm his way back into your heart. Don't gamble with your heart. Let it go.
1: Your opinion always counts, Ellen. 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
0: That one counts for two because the dog was in there with it.
1: Yeah. The cheater part of that dog went crazy. We have a text from Trina. She says, been there, done that, a recipe for disaster. I'm not going to be cliche and just say once a cheater, always a cheater.
0: Yeah.
1: But I will say that once the trust is betrayed, whether he cheats again or not, the distrust will always linger in the background and you won't ever know if he's telling the truth or not.
0: Yeah.
1: Trina, probably been there, she says.
0: Yeah.
1: It's an awful feeling. Thanks for sharing your opinion.
0: It is, because you know the first time he shows up late,

0: or he gets a text from some woman. You know, it might be something simple.
1: It could be honest. It's not cheating. It's like, oh, I'm going to accuse you. And that really puts tension in any kind of relationship.
0: Gonna hit you in the face, Joanne.
1: What do you think, Ash?
0: Go fishing. There are the fish in the sea. He can't be the only perfect man for you. You know what I say? Once a cheater, always a cheater. I don't go back. Keep saying that to yourself like a mantra. Joanne, you deserve better.
1: Good point. Joanne, my next move is, yes, people do mistakes, and yes, they can change, but slow down. Take at least 2 deep breaths. Give this a lot of time. Now, if you think that you can fully trust him this time, give it a go. But if, kind of like Trina said, you feel like you'll always be checking on him behind his back, that is no way to live.
0: No.
1: Move on. So what's your next move? 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
3: I think the first thing you got to know, it's going to be a party weekend. That's all that's going on. Yeah. First off, we got the Taste of Louisiana.
4: Oh, it's a crawfish boil.
3: Yes, that is coming in West Knoxville, 12,000 block of Kingston Pike. This is this weekend tomorrow.
4: Yeah, it's the Renaissance Center where they've got the Irish restaurant where I get my hair done.
3: Hey, thank you.
4: They got some of the medical offices in there and whatnot.
3: Yeah, the eating begins from 2 in the afternoon to about 6. It's an authentic crawfish boil. There's free ice cream for the kids. You can bring your lawn chairs and, you know, just kind of get to know the community.
4: And only $25?
3: Yep. It's a fundraiser for Fields of Freedom, which supports veterans and first responders. We need this.
4: I love it.
3: Yeah. Then the other party is over at the Mill and Mine. It's a Knoxville Margarita Festival.
4: Oh.
3: That is Saturday as well. You're going to be able to, and this is one of those where different restaurants are doing different margaritas, so you get your sample ballot or your.
4: So we're not wasting away.
3: No.
4: We're,
3: we're making a sample.
4: Good use of our time.
3: Take your sample passport around, take the sample, and then you're going to vote on your favorite. There's plenty of great tasty food, entertainment as well. The event is from 6 to 9 Saturday night. All the information is right there at visitknoxville.com. And the other party, we're playing softball. This is fabulous. Thanks to Farragut graduate Elsa Morrison. Yeah, she crushed a 3-run home run.
4: Yeah, looked good too.
3: Oh, great pitching too. It was fabulous between Sage and Pickens. Amazing energy in the game. Our Lady Vols took down the reigning national champion, Texas, yesterday, 6-3.
4: Oh, go Lady Vols.
3: And of course, now they're in the winning bracket.
4: That's the good bracket.
3: Yeah, the Women's College World Series. So they'll be taking on Texas Tech coming up tomorrow, 3 o'clock on ABC.
4: Which is regular TV. That's Channel 6.
3: That's right. You can catch all that action. Don't miss it, 3 o'clock. Those are the three things you need to know.
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5: Well, good morning. If you're driving up from the south, it should take you 15 minutes or less from McGee Tyson Airport via Alcoa Highway northbound to downtown Knoxville. Looking pretty good on 40 both ways through east and west Knoxville. No major problems on 640. 75's in good shape from the north as you head down through the Powell area. And we're in good shape on Pellissippi Parkway this morning. Have a good day. Bob August, B97.5, Time Saver Traffic.
6: Great day today. It's going to be a warm and muggy day with temperatures back to the 70s and low to mid 80s. We start off with some clear skies, but the clouds will be increasing throughout the day today. Here comes our next little wave in the atmosphere. That's going to bring us increasing chances for showers. Now, a couple throughout the afternoon and evening hours, but more overnight tonight. That's a check of your latest forecast. Remember, you can always get it right there at your fingertips with the free East Tennessee Weather app. Just go to your app store and search East Tennessee Weather. I'm meteorologist Mike Witcher from the East Tennessee Weather Center for B97.5.
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6: Or is it you decide? Dessert dogs trending on TikTok. Cut open a Twinkie.
0: Yes.
6: Put a hot dog in there.
0: There.
6: Top it with relish, ketchup, mustard, and onions. You're set for Memorial Day weekend. Some are also topping their dogs with chopped gummy bears. Now, that sounds good. Everything else minus the gummy bears, Ashley, I would probably go for it.
0: Of course you would. Look at you over there. The rest of us, those flavors mixed together, no.
6: An all-beef hot dog?
0: Yeah, not in a Twinkie.
6: Come on.
0: No,
6: Multitaskers? Delight.
0: No.
6: You've got your meal, your dessert all in one.
0: You're sitting solo by yourself, honey.
7: Look what I got here, Bob.
0: Yeah.
7: A Twinkie wiener sandwich.
0: Oh, no.
7: Your favorite.
0: No.
6: Go for it this weekend, I dare you. And I bet if you try it, you'll say, Roger, you were right.
0: There's no.
6: I'm looking forward to hearing that one day. You were right. It was delicious.
0: It's a waste of a weenie. It's a waste of a Twinkie.
6: I think it sounds kind of good. Just don't burn that hot dog up.
0: I'm just going to say it. You're twisted.
6: I take that as a compliment. Oh, thank you.
0: You're welcome.
6: You made my Wednesday.
0: I'll work on something else later then.
6: Thanks.
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0: with B97.5. It's Ashley and Roger, the B Morning Show. And feels good because it's a Friday. What will feel even better is the 9 o'clock hour, 9 and 9:30. 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Hi-lo jackpot from Professional Jewelers. 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
1: Do you know somebody, going with the speed thing here,
0: yes,
1: who used a terrible excuse to get out of a ticket? 865-656-B975. Ever been pulled over? What'd you say, Ash?
0: I was coming into work, and I was running a little bit late, so I was running a little faster than I normally would, and I was pulled over, and he just came up to the window. I had no excuse. I was going too fast, and he said, "What's going on?" I said, "I'm on my way to work, and I'm running late." Thank goodness he recognized my voice.
1: Oh!
0: Because he said, "Well, you better get on in there. We're waiting to hear you." And he let me go, but he gave me quite the talk on speed and injury. The faster you go, the more you could get injured in your vehicle.
1: So you pulled on the radio card.
0: I never pulled that card, but I did. I almost. You know, you're trying to pull your license out. Well, here
1: indirectly, you did.
0: Yeah.
1: All right. Ruth is on line three for Maryville. Good morning.
2: The best one I've used if I really want to get out is I tell them that I'm in a hurry to get to the hospital because my grandmother is dying, and they said that we need to say her final goodbyes, that she doesn't have long. And they've asked me before, like, she's dying, and I was like, yes. And they go, of what? And I go, she's got cancer, and she's dying, and they told us that we need to get there as soon as possible because they don't think she's going to make it the rest of, like, the day.
0: Oh, shame.
1: Appreciate your call, Ruth, at 865-656-B975. There could be a little karma.
0: Yeah, and that's what
1: tied
0: I'm
1: afraid to that one
0: of.
1: Right there.
0: Yes.
1: First ticket. I was like 17 years old. Double date.
0: Oh, my goodness.
1: First time I've ever met the young lady, I got pulled over. It was from a 55 into a 35, Wichita, Kansas, from the county into the city.
0: Yeah.
1: And there they are, the cherry lights. Looking in your rearview mirror, your heart just sinks.
0: Yeah.
1: Pulled over. And in those days, you got out of the car, went back, and it was a nice lady officer.
0: Yeah.
1: And I thought I was doing pretty good explaining what was going on, what I was out doing. And,
0: yeah.
1: And then my buddy, who set me up on this double date, stuck his head out the window.
0: Yes.
1: His name was Darren. Hey, Raj, how you doing back there?
0: Oh, no.
1: Then immediately, she goes, Mr. Todd, would you please get back in your car? Came up and proceeded to write me a ticket.
0: Ouch. What'd your date think? What'd she think?
1: That was one and done. We never saw each other again. Good morning, Cassie from Knoxville.
3: Yeah, I got pulled over, and I said that the speedometer wasn't working, so I couldn't see how fast I was going. I didn't get a ticket. I got a warning.
0: Oh, nice.
1: Wow. Talking about excuses to get out of tickets, Murphy from Kimberlin Heights. Good morning.
4: 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And I said, well, my ex-husband was supposed to fix my blinker, but he told me to go to the store to get blinker fluid, and I can't find it anywhere.
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1: Happy Friday, everybody. Sure hope you have a great day today. It's going to be a warm and muggy day with temperatures back into the 70s and low to mid 80s. We start off with some clear skies, but the clouds will be increasing throughout the day today. Here comes our next little wave in the atmosphere. That's going to bring us increasing chances for showers. Now, a couple throughout the afternoon and evening hours, but more overnight tonight. That's a check of your latest forecast. Remember, you can always get it right there at your fingertips with the free East Tennessee Weather app. Just go to your app store and search East Tennessee Weather. I'm meteorologist Mike Witcher from the East Tennessee Weather Center for B97.5.
0: All right, thanks, Mike. It is beautiful on the campus of Maryville College. 70 degrees. We got sunshine and 72 in Farragut.
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0: They say the early bird gets the worm. Huh, thanks. But I'll stick with my coffee and donut.
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Oh, you know what we're close to. 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

0: B97.5, and this is the fun hour. It's the B Morning Show. High, low, jackpot. Somebody's going to kick off this weekend with some extra cash. Hopefully that's you. Who's this?
1: Zena.
2: Hello, Zena.
0: Have you been tracking the cash?
1: I have.
0: Oh, good.
2: I have a quick question for you, Zena. Were you named after that beverage that was popular? Oh, no, never mind. That was Zima. Sorry. Back in the 80s, 90s.
1: No.
0: What do you do for a living?
1: I am a teaching assistant for Knox County.
0: Well, so if you can't teach us a lesson, then grab that money. Now, I'm going to remind you that Carla's guess yesterday at 9:30 was $904.13. That was too high.
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97.5. It's Ashley and Roger. We are in the Money Hour. 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

0: 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Who's this?
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0: Uh-huh. 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
0: 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This is what I'm going to remind you, Danielle. Zena guessed at 9 o'clock, $830.27. 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So where is the B Morning Show high-low jackpot money?
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24: East Tennessee weather.
1: Happy Friday, everybody. Sure hope you have a great day today. It's going to be a warm and muggy day with temperatures back in the 70s and low to mid 80s. We start off with some clear skies, but the clouds will be increasing throughout the day today. Here comes our next little wave in the atmosphere. That's going to bring us increasing chances for showers. Now, a couple throughout the afternoon and evening hours, but more overnight tonight. That's a check of your latest forecast. Remember, you can always get it right there at your fingertips with the free East Tennessee Weather app. Just go to your app store and search East Tennessee Weather. I'm meteorologist Mike Witcher from the East Tennessee Weather Center for B97.5.
0: Great weekend, Mike. We've got partly cloudy skies in Pigeon Forge, 73. A little hazy here in Holston Hills, 74 degrees.
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ain't a masterpiece. 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I take one look at you, you're taking me out.

Warren and B97.5. Heard that was a great show in Nashville. 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

0: 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Hello, hello. I'm Valerie Anderton. I hope you're having a great day, a great week. It feels like a lot of people aren't, like there's something in the water. We aim to change that. And one of those ways is with another keyword coming up at 11. 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
20: East Tennessee weather.
21: It's going to be a warm and muggy day with temperatures back in the 70s and low to mid 80s. The clouds will be increasing throughout the day today. Here comes our next little wave in the atmosphere. That's going to bring us increasing chances for showers. Now a couple throughout the afternoon and evening hours, but more overnight tonight. That's a check of your latest forecast. Remember, you can always get it right there at your fingertips with the free East Tennessee Weather app. Go to your app store and search East Tennessee Weather. I'm meteorologist Mike Witcher from the East Tennessee Weather Center for B97.5.
0: Thank you, Mike. 76 with a few clouds in the Old City. 74, partly sunny in Oak Ridge.
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0: 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Hey, I'm Valerie Anderton. 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
19: East Tennessee weather.
20: Finally made it to Friday, and I'm tracking another wave in the atmosphere. Happy Friday, everybody. Sure hope you have a great day. Expect increasing clouds and a chance for a couple of spotty showers and thunderstorms by the end of the day. But the bulk of the rain comes through overnight tonight, making for a rather soggy start to our Saturday. It doesn't last all day. Expect decreasing rain. That's a check of your latest forecast. Remember, you can always get it right there at your fingertips with the free East Tennessee Weather app. Go to your app store and search East Tennessee Weather. I'm meteorologist Mike Witcher from the East Tennessee Weather Center for B97.5.
0: Shaping up to be pretty nice. 79, mostly sunny in Powell. 77 with sunshine in Telco Village.

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0: 97.5, going to hit you one more time with another keyword, which means another chance for you to win a massive $10,000 home makeover. 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
18: East Tennessee weather.
19: Warm and muggy day with temperatures back in the 70s and low to mid 80s. We start off with some clear skies, but the clouds will be increasing throughout the day today. Here comes our next little wave in the atmosphere. That's going to bring us increasing chances for showers. Now, a couple throughout the afternoon and evening hours, but more overnight tonight. That's a check of your latest forecast. Remember, you can always get it right there at your fingertips with the free East Tennessee Weather app. Just go to your app store and search East Tennessee Weather. I'm meteorologist Mike Witcher from the East Tennessee Weather Center for B97.5.
0: Thank you, Mike. Gorgeous. 83. Mostly sunny in Market Square, sunny 84 in Sevierville.
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Goes right along with that commercial-free hour of music. And I don't know who needs to hear this, but Nicolas Cage is officially Nicolas Cage again. That's it. That's the update. But maybe tuck it away for the next time a conversation totally flatlines at a party. Got that in your back pocket. Huntrix is on the B.

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0: 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Maybe you're not even sure at this point. Totally get it. Hi, I'm Valerie Anderton, and I have been looking forward to this ever since I heard it was happening again. And if you know, you know. If you don't, you should go. It's Good Vibrations, a benefit show with Smooth Sailor, an evening of yacht rock. These guys know how to have a good time and how to make you have a good time. Yeehaw Brewing coming up next Thursday, June 4th. 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

0: 70s and low to mid 80s. The clouds will be increasing throughout the day today. Here comes our next little wave in the atmosphere. That's going to bring us increasing chances for showers. Now, a couple throughout the afternoon and evening hours, but more overnight tonight. That's a check of your latest forecast. Remember, you can always get it right there at your fingertips with the free East Tennessee Weather app. Go to your app store and search East Tennessee Weather. I'm meteorologist Mike Witcher from the East Tennessee Weather Center for B97.5.
1: Thank you, Mike. A little bit more cloud cover, but I think we're doing okay. 86, partly sunny in Bearden, 83 with some clouds in Friendsville.

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0: 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Hey, it's Valerie Anderton. Now, look, I know it's Friday. Some people excited about a date night, getting out for the weekend. But, you know, especially when life gets a hold of you, you take them where you can get them. And sometimes you don't at all. And that's why we're here for you with our date night giveaway. It's the easiest thing in the world to sign up for. And why wouldn't you? Because at the very least, you've got dinner for two at Aubrey's. 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
0: We've got a four-pack of Knoxville Smokies tickets. 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It's all random trivia this week. What number sits to the right of the number 20 on a standard dartboard? What number sits to the right of the number 20 on a standard dartboard? Caller 9-865-656-B975.

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0: the chance to play and win again with 220 Trivia on B97.5. 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
1: Hi, am I caller 9?
0: You are number 9.
1: Oh, yay.
0: What you got?
1: I think the number is 1.
0: 1, that's correct.
1: All right.
0: Who is this?
1: This is Michelle.
0: Michelle, we've got a 4-pack of Knoxville Smokies tickets for you. You can use those for any home game you want to check out this season.
1: Oh, great. Thank you.
0: You are so welcome. 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
1: Thank you.
0: Anytime you want to go check out a Smokies game or some fun stuff around town, just check out events first at B975.com. Another chance to play and win with 220 Trivia coming up on Monday on The Bee.

0: 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When it says, hey, it's 3 o'clock and it's time for another keyword. 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
20: Tracking another wave in the atmosphere. Expect increasing clouds and a chance for a couple of spotty showers and thunderstorms by the end of the day. But the bulk of the rain comes through overnight tonight, making for a rather soggy start to our Saturday. It doesn't last all day. Expect decreasing rain. That's a check of your latest forecast. 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I'm meteorologist Mike Witcher from the East Tennessee Weather Center for B97.5.
0: Thank you so much, Mike. 87 with some clouds in downtown Knoxville. 82 in partly sunny in Andersonville.

I know it's the weekend for a lot of us, but some of us are already looking forward to next weekend. That's how I roll. Vintage Market Days is coming up. 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

0: 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I'm Chuck Smith in for Shane Cox this afternoon. 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

0: being there for you. 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And this traffic is brought to you by Rusty Wallace Toyota. Spring is in the air. That means warm, sunny days. 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
1: All right, wrapping up our finally Friday. As far as interstates, no wrecks or stalls. We do have a crash. Very slow around this right lane. Blocked Alcoa Highway northbound approaching Woodson Drive. 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
22: East Tennessee weather.
23: Warm and muggy day with temperatures back in the 70s and low to mid 80s. We start off with some clear skies, but the clouds will be increasing throughout the day today. Here comes our next little wave in the atmosphere. That's going to bring us increasing chances for showers. Now, a couple throughout the afternoon and evening hours, but more overnight tonight. That's a check of your latest forecast. Remember, you can always get it right there at your fingertips with the free East Tennessee Weather app. Just go to your app store and search East Tennessee Weather. I'm meteorologist Mike Witcher from the East Tennessee Weather Center for B97.5.
0: With clouds building, it's 82 in Knoxville, 84 in Maryville.

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0: 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I'm Chuck Smith in for Shane Cox. Taylor Swift, Madonna, and that smooth, smooth Teddy Swims. Coming up right after Time Saver Traffic.
1: Things are moving much better around this earlier wreck, Alcoa Highway northbound approaching Woodson Drive. Looks like they're about out of there with that one. I know that right lane has opened back up now, so that's definitely helping a whole lot, obviously. I'm Hollywood Hendricks, B97.5, Time Saver Traffic.
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0: 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I'm Chuck Smith in for Shane Cox. NASCAR back in the Music City for another unforgettable weekend. 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
1: Well, good afternoon. Let's go to the east side. We've had a crash at the bottom of the ramp from 40 East to Asheville Highway. Want to stay to your left there. On the west side, traffic on 40 eastbound through West Hills. We've had a stall vehicle on 40 westbound driving towards Cedar Bluff Road. That's been on the right shoulder. And this report is sponsored by Georgia Aquarium and World of Coca-Cola to sample some of the world's sweetest experiences. You just need the right ticket. 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
22: East Tennessee weather.
23: All right, wrapping up our finally Friday, and the rain showers will continue to spread on in from south to north. Heavy at times overnight tonight into early Saturday morning. Through the day on Saturday, the rain showers will slide in from north to south, scattered in nature and decreasing throughout the day. But we're still talking about locally heavy rainfall leading to flooding and flash flooding. That's a check of your latest forecast. 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I'm meteorologist Mike Witcher from the East Tennessee Weather Center for B97.5.
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2: Well, we're a bit busy on the east side as we get you home this afternoon. We've had a crash at the bottom of the ramp from 40 East to Asheville Highway. That's been in the right lane, so be careful exiting there. You do have some traffic on 40 both ways through Alcoa Highway in West Knoxville. You're busy on 40 westbound through Pellissippi Parkway and eastbound through Cedar Bluff Road. And you're busy about moving on 640 eastbound at the 75 merge. Looking pretty good heading down Alcoa Highway past the airport. We're just round the bend for more B97.5 Time Saver Traffic.

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3: Time is up. That is it. Crystal, you made it through 7 questions.
4: Oh, didn't quite get to question number 8, which was the free one we gave you yesterday. But let's go back and take a look at the ones that you passed and or missed. Our Lady Vols did win their first game. They're in the winner's bracket in the College World Series. They play Texas Tech now, tomorrow, Saturday. Smoky Night Lights is something that happens at Zoo Knoxville. You were right about Kellogg's Corn Flakes. They were invented accidentally when wheat was left out.
3: Hello.
4: And one of my favorite TV families lives at 1313 Mockingbird Lane. Oh, Lily, it's Herman and the Munsters.
5: Oh.
4: And then question number 5, no offense, Crystal, but when you spelled disastrous, that's pretty much where we were. Disastrous. I think that's the key word from today. If we had to label this file anything, we'll label it disastrous, D-I-S-A-S-T-R-O-U-S. And I didn't hear your answer as the buzzer hit about Pink being married to a professional motocross racer, Carrie Hart.
5: Okay.
3: Oh, we appreciate you. You know what? It takes a few times playing the $1,000 minute where you get in that rhythm and you really get going. So, Crystal, I hope you'll sign up again and play with us again.
5: Yes, absolutely. Thank you.
4: It'll be so much less disastrous next time.
5: Yeah, I hope so.
4: But we do appreciate you, and we want you to try to win $1,000. 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
6: Well, we've been busy on the east side, coming off of 640 on 40 eastbound out through Asheville Highway. And watch for traffic in West Knoxville on 40 eastbound, driving past 640 and Alcoa Highway. 40 eastbound, busy through Cedar Bluff and West Hills, and westbound through Pellissippi Parkway. 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

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I'm Chuck Smith in for Shane Cox. Got Vintage Market Days, the Vintage Passport Edition. 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
1: We do have some volume on the west side. If you're on 40 eastbound, heading through Cedar Bluff Road and westbound past Lovell Road, and you're busy about moving on 40 through West Knoxville as you head westbound past Alcoa Highway. Back on the west side, volume on North Shore Drive westbound, heading toward Morrell Road, maybe a lane blockage there. 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
18: East Tennessee weather.
19: All right, wrapping up our finally Friday, and the rain showers will continue to spread on in from south to north. Heavy at times overnight tonight into early Saturday morning. Through the day on Saturday, the rain showers will slide in from north to south, scattered in nature and decreasing throughout the day. But we're still talking about locally heavy rainfall leading to flooding and flash flooding. That's a check of your latest forecast. 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I'm meteorologist Mike Witcher from the East Tennessee Weather Center for B97.5.
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15: Tennessee weather. All right, wrapping up our finally Friday. The rain showers will continue to spread on in from south to north. Heavy at times overnight tonight into early Saturday morning. Through the day on Saturday, the rain showers will slide in from north to south, scattered in nature and decreasing throughout the day. But we're still talking about locally heavy rainfall leading to flooding and flash flooding. That's a check of your latest forecast. 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I'm meteorologist Mike Witcher from the East Tennessee Weather Center for B97.5.

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B97.5.

So welcome to your Friday night. What are you doing this weekend? This week I've heard from a lot of parents who've got kids graduating. I've heard from a couple of young brides who are planning weddings and they're getting married tomorrow or Sunday. Whatever you're doing, take us along. We're here all weekend just for you.

0: managing that is pretty amazing.
1: Well, you know, we have our moments.
0: I'm sure you have a lot of those moments.
1: Yeah, we just have so much fun. We play dress up all day long and do makeovers and paint fingernails, and it's, my poor husband is very outnumbered, but we have a lot of fun.
0: So you get to stay home during the day with the girls?
1: Yep.
0: That's
1: yeah,
0: nice.
1: We're trying to get my husband through school, and we just have a lot of fun here.
0: Your husband is going to school and working to support this family simultaneously?
1: Yes.
0: Wow. Yep. So he's the saint.
1: Yeah, he has a full-time job, and he goes to school part-time, and we just keep it going.
0: And what's he going to school for?
1: He is going into business and administrative management with a minoring in family studies. We figure he has enough of that kind of background that that would be good for him.
0: Yeah, I was going to say, he gets plenty of the practical experience anyway.
1: Yes, he does.
0: Don't know how much time he gets hit in the books, but the practical stuff, he's got it down pat.
1: Yeah, he does.
0: You have a good night.
1: Thank you. You too.
0: Bye-bye.
1: Bye.

0: Tonight's Delilah's Dilemma is from Lindsay. She says, I'm a 29-year-old woman who recently got married, in fact, November of last year. We are a blended family and have full custody of all five of our kids. 6 months after I got married, I got the news that my husband was going to be deployed for a year. He left 3 Sundays ago and I'm lost. I'm confused. I'm lonely. I don't know how I'm going to be able to do this for so long. Please help. From Lindsay. Lindsay, I will have my words of comfort for you coming up next. You're listening to Delilah on Knoxville's home for great music, B97.5.
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Tonight's Delilah's Dilemma is written to me by a hero. First off, a wife of a hero, because Lindsay's husband is deployed, serving in the military. But Lindsay, you are a hero because you said yes. Yes, I know you're in the military. Yes, I know you could be deployed. Yes, I know I could end up being a single mom for a time. And yes, I still want to do this. And right now you're scratching your head going, did I really say that? Yes, you did. And right now you're feeling overwhelmed, really overwhelmed. But you can say to friends, I need your help. You can say to your mom or your sisters, to other military wives, especially women whose husbands have been in the service for quite some time and maybe they've already gone through it and their kids are raised. I know so many women like that who want to reach out and give you a hand and help shoulder some of that burden. But you have to be willing to admit you need help. The fact that you wrote to me, Lindsay, tells me that you are willing to say, I am overwhelmed. But you need to say this to people in your community that can reach out and give you a helping hand, that can watch the kids so you can go for a walk and just breathe deep, that can be there at, you know, 10, 11, 12 o'clock at night when you're lonely and hurting, just to listen to you as you miss your husband. The other thing I can say is talk to him, text him. Let him know how much you love him and miss him and keep those lines of communication open.

0: 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Hello, my friend. Hello. Welcome to your Friday night girls' night, the night we encourage women to call their best friends, their sisters, their mothers, the women who shaped their life, the women who kept them out of jail or bailed them out of jail, the women who are a part of your heart forever. 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

0: me. Welcome aboard, Donna. What can I do for you?
1: I'm so excited to talk to you. Well, I've had so much going on in my life, but I'm getting divorced after 23 years. But I recently found a man who is like the love of my life, and we tell each other we're soulmates. And we found each other quite by accident. We both weren't looking.
0: Okay, back up. You were married how many years?
1: I was married for 23 years.
0: And what happened there?
1: Well, unbelievably enough, after 3 kids and 1 grandchild, and it's really been very upsetting, you know, because in a lot of ways I still love him. But we just couldn't work it out. We tried. You know, I met him when I was 19. I'm going to be 44. Then we had babies early and, you know, all that kind of stuff and money problems. And then I found out he had an affair, and that pretty much did it.
0: You sound like you are still very, very, very hurt and very much in the throes of pain.
1: So much pain. It's unreal.
0: Is it a good thing to try to give your heart and get into a relationship when it sounds to me like you just were hit with a Mack truck of pain?
1: That's what my 21-year-old daughter said to me.
0: I mean, the voice I'm hearing is one of somebody who is in excruciating emotional pain, that you are going through a very difficult mourning period.
1: I feel like I've spent my whole life with him, Delilah.
0: So that's what I'm saying. With this much pain in your life, is it good to try to enter into a relationship?
1: You know what? I'll tell you what. It has not been good. It has caused nothing but pain for everyone, including me. But I need some help.
0: Because you need to know that you are precious and that you are wonderful and that you are going to heal your heart, that you will be back on your feet again, that the brokenness that existed in your relationship that led him to seek intimacy outside of the marriage, and that will be healed.
1: Thank you. You know what, Delilah? I'm really glad I got through.

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1: I know you had a busy day, most likely. Now it's time for you to sit back and enjoy the music. We want to hear from you. We want to know who you're thinking about, who you love, and why you love them. And then we want to find a song to speak of that love. Call us. The phone lines are open.